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1: What makes Emory special is that it has very rigorous academics, but a community that is willing to support each other. 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
1: Good morning. It's a Monday. How was the weekend? 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
2: Biblia husema shajara, habari za hivi punde kwa uhakika.
3: I think now that we have a proper time lead on this one, the warnings are there, the science is in, there will be no excuse for the national government and the county governments if they don't get their act together.
4: As a statement to our growing ties, we have today witnessed the signing of 6 instruments on trade facilitation through cooperation in standards regulation.
5: Of course, there are people who are feeling like, well, there's a lot of pressure, but we are saying the school calendar remains unchanged, and we are not going to change the school calendar.
6: Mahakama kuu kutoa uamuzi kuhusu kesi ya kubanduliwa kwa Gachagua. 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
7: If the 3 judges rule that we were treated unfairly and against the law and the constitution and lift the impeachment and let us be, we shall be grateful to God and we shall be very grateful that there is a justice system in Kenya that works. If the ruling goes the other way, it is still okay. We'll still have an opportunity to go to the court of appeal and follow the legal remedies that has been provided by the constitution.
6: Na mtoki songa mbele katika juhudi ya kutafuta suluhu ya changamoto zinazoendelea kuikumba sekta elimu nchini, naibu kiongozi wa chama cha Jubilee Daktari Fred Matiang'i ametoa mapendekezo mapya yanayolenga kurekebisha mfumo mzima wa elimu. 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
8: Stop wastage, put money in the schools so that school principals have money so that they can run the schools. They can't run the schools on saliva. They need money. The capitation money should go to schools. That is a straightforward matter. Number two, I would tell the president, appoint a principal secretary in charge of curriculum reform and transition, because that is a special thing we are now implementing CPC. And number three, listen to the sector, listen to the principals, listen to parents, and most importantly, I say this from church, listen to church leaders.
6: Wakati huo huo, kiongozi wa chama cha PNU Peter Munya amesema kuwa atamuunga mkono Matiang'i kuwania kiti cha urais kutokana na uzoefu na rekodi yake ya utendaji serikalini.
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10: As a presidential candidate and with the benefit of experience in public service, I commit to four immediate actions. Number one, a mandatory national safety and audit of every boarding school dormitory in Kenya, accompanied by enforceable deadlines and criminal liability for non-compliance. A fully funded national school mental health program. These incidents are not only about physical infrastructure, they are also about emotional well-being. Too many children are struggling in silence. Every child is heard and treated with dignity. Genuine accountability. No symbolic suspensions or transfers.
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11: 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Mnanielewa? The easiest route and the best route for us to get there is to use the goodwill of the president who is our partner today, who is our neighbor.
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2: 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Scott Christian University, a dynamic center of academic excellence. Hosana Macheo na Douglas Omariba.

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4: There is nothing to do with the motor vehicle circulation tax. That's not true. There is no tax on bread. There is no tax on mitumba. You realize that a lot of information that is out there is fake. There is nothing to do with the motor vehicle circulation tax. That's not true. There is no tax on bread. Currently, the National Assembly is going round to get views from Kenya. So you present your views.
3: Wakati huo, Mwaura ameelezea wasiwasi kuhusu ongezeko la visa vya utovu wa nidhamu katika shule mbalimbali nchini, akihoji wapo jamii inatekeleza ipasavyo jukumu la malezi ya watoto.
4: As a nation, we have a challenge. We have a challenge and I think we need to address it. And maybe we as parents need to ask ourselves the question, are we parenting properly? What is lacking? You know, I was at a school yesterday. And they actually told me that the grade 10 learners are more bolder. They're even asking, can you give us an opportunity to communicate with our parents? I don't think we would have said that before. So there's an issue of discipline that we have to have an honest conversation about. The Bible says in the book of Proverbs 13:24, spare the rod, spoil the child. And he who disciplines their child, you know, because they love them. So we need to ask ourselves, have we dropped the ball? Have we let the parenting role to be done by teachers? We are so busy. So that's a conversation we need to have.
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3: I think now that we have a proper time lead on this one, the warnings are there, the science is in, there will be no excuse for the national government and the county governments if they don't get their act together.
4: As a statement to our growing ties, we have today witnessed the signing of 6 instruments on trade facilitation through cooperation in standards regulation.
5: Of course, there are people who are feeling like, well, there's a lot of pressure, but we are saying the school calendar remains unchanged, and we are not going to change the school calendar.
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3: Kiongozi wa taifa ambaye yuko katika ziara rasmi nchini Ubelgiji amesema kuwa serikali yake imeweka hatua mbalimbali za kurahisisha ufanyaji biashara hasa kwa wawekezaji wa kigeni.
4: And for your information, Kenya is ready for this role. Our economy is a 147 billion economy, the largest in East Africa. In 2025, foreign direct investment surpassed the $3 billion for the first time. The Nairobi Securities Exchange delivered one of Africa's strongest returns last year and remains fully open to foreign investors with unrestricted repatriation of capital.
3: Mahakama Kuu kwa sasa inatoa uamuzi wake katika kesi inayopinga kuondolewa madarakani kwa aliyekuwa naibu wa rais Rigathi Gachagua. 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
5: You will not misrepresent facts. Listen, I'm making a ruling on this matter. The matter is not before us. The Court of Appeal has heard or has cited that matter. If they wanted to stop us, we would drop our pens. Give us a court order from the Court of Appeal, then we'll drop our pen. We don't have anything like that.
3: Mahakama inasubiriwa kuamua iwapo mchakato wa kumbandua ofisini Gachagua ulifuatwa au kukiuka sheria hasa kupewa fursa ya kusikilizwa. 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
0: Biblia husema shajara, habari za hivi punde kwa uhakika.
2: I think now that we have a proper time lead on this one, the warnings are there, the science is in, there will be no excuse for the national government and the county governments if they don't get their act together.
3: As a statement to our growing ties, we have today witnessed the signing of 6 instruments on trade facilitation through cooperation in standards regulation.
4: Of course, there are people who are feeling like, well, there's a lot of pressure, but we are saying the school calendar remains unchanged, and we are not going to change the school calendar.
5: Mahakama yaamua kesi ya kupinga kubanduliwa kwa Gachagua. 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
6: You will not misrepresent facts. Listen, I'm making a ruling on this matter. The matter is not before us. The Court of Appeal has had or has cited that matter. If they wanted to stop us, we would drop our pens. Give us a court order from the Court of Appeal, then we'll drop our pen. We don't have anything like that.
5: Mahakama inasubiriwa kuamua iwapo mchakato wa kumbandua ofisini Gachagua ulifuata au ulikiuka sheria za kupewa fursa ya kusikilizwa. 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
7: And maybe we as parents need to ask ourselves the question, are we parenting properly? What is lacking? You know, I was at a school yesterday and they actually told me that the grade 10 learners are more bolder. They're even asking, can you give us an opportunity to communicate with our parents? I don't think we would have said that before. So there's an issue of discipline that we have to have an honest conversation about. We have to have a conversation about, you know. The Bible says in the book of, Proverbs 13:24, spare the rod, spoil the child. And he who disciplines their child, you know, because they love them.
0: Hii ni Biblia husema, shajara.
5: Rais William Ruto amewataka wawekezaji wa Ulaya kuwekeza nchini Kenya, akitetea kuwepo kwa fursa nyingi za kibiashara zinazovutia nchini. 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
5: Kiongozi wa taifa ambaye yuko katika ziara rasmi nchini Ubelgiji amesema kuwa serikali yake imeweka hatua mbalimbali za kurahisisha ufanyaji biashara za wawekezaji wa kigeni.
8: And for your information, Kenya is ready for this role. Our economy is a 147 billion economy, the largest in East Africa. In 2025, foreign direct investment surpassed the $3 billion for the first time. The Nairobi Securities Exchange delivered one of Africa's strongest returns last year and remains fully open to foreign investors with unrestricted repatriation of capital.
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A very good evening brother Ben. Count me in from Kalunga Kadhiani. 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